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0: 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Attention 7, Medic 2. 180 Princeton Ave. 57-year-old female with a rapid heart rate, some chest pain. Attention 7, Medic 2, 180 Princeton Ave. For the female party with some chest pain after a medication change. 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

0: Section Squad 5, Ambulance 1, that's Squad 5, Ambulance 1, with PD, 234 Moody Street, the Embassy parking lot. We're two parties, a male and a female. We're under medical, a female asking for an ambulance. That's Squad 5, Ambulance 1, with PD, 234 Moody Street, in the Embassy parking lot. We're an unknown medical, female asking for an ambulance. Squad 5.
1: Five as.
0: Ambulance 1.
1: Ambulance 1, how's it?
0: Comes at the run 2204.

Squad 5 to Waltham. Squad 5. We're on scene, Moody Street Command. On scene, Moody Street Command, 2207.

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1: Order road, command.
2: I'm charging the transport command terminated. We're returning.
1: I'm charging transport command terminated. 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
1: Ambulance line answering Moody Street Command.
0: Male and female, both DK1 looking for transport.
1: Ambulance line has it.
0: When you go down Pine Street from Moody Street, first alley on the left.
1: Receive, we're gonna loop back around.
0: Receive.

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0: 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Command terminated, side to quarters.
1: Armstrong transporting one female. 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
0: 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You're returning back to Arlington. 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Thank you.
1: Cleared in Wells. 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Have a good night. Have a good one. 23 Arlington.

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Well, same fire, broadcasting a lot of fire. Coming to the and dies to respond. 415 South Street, Brandeis University, the Heller Brown Building. On a box received, no box number given. 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

0: was off of Brandeis. Nothing shown, we'll be investigating.
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1: Dodge.
0: The panel's indicating RTU number 2, smoke detector. Engine 4 is heading up to the roof with maintenance.
1: I have that.

0: 400 to come in.
1: Good.
0: We're on the roof with maintenance. This unit up here is not even running. He's checking to find out the last time it was running.
1: I have that.

0: command the 400.
1: 400 answer.
0: Any update?
1: No update. We've checked all the units. None of them are running. The maintenance guy is going to shut down rooftop unit 2 till the morning. We'll kill the power anyway, but it's not running.
0: All right, I have that. You're all set?
1: Yeah, we're all set.
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0: Latitude of Walter. Latitude. We have an activated strobe, 185 Prospect Street to Hampton again. 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Nothing today. Alright, you want to show us off, we'll be investigating. Do you have a property contact for this building? You attempt to locate one.
1: Engine 1's going to be with latitude.
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0: Walking back home, latitude. 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
1: We have that, you can say they're responding.
0: Negative. 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
1: Yeah, we're unable to access the building. 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
0: Steve, look at my phone.

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0: 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We believe we set up the burglar alarm.
1: Need entry. We're trying to locate the alarm. 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
0: The panel was in trouble, showing bay 3. 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They're going to have to reset the panel.
1: Panel's in trouble in bay 3. 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We're going to make notification to reset that panel and let them know that you made entry. 2344.
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0: 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Respond 29 Garden Circle, Unit Number 4, on the report of the building fire. Rescue 1, Engine 2, Engine 3, Engine 1, Tower 1, Medic 3. 29 Garden Circle, Unit Number 4, on the report of a building fire. Summer Street to Garden Lane. Rescue 1. Engine 2.
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0: 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Box 416 has been struck. 29 Garden Circle, unit number 4, on the report of a building fire. 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
0: We're off. We have a smoking pot on the front steps. We're investigating. We'll have Garden Circle come in.
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Middle Forest Hill Alarm, Static 1, respond. Stage in the area, 205 Bacon Street, for a 49-year-old female, feeling suicidal. Again, Static 1, respond. Stage in the area for police, 205 Bacon Street, for the 25 Alpha, Farnsworth Street to Dale Street, Static 1. Medic 1, you have it at 754.

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1: Ambulance 1.
0: Good morning, Ambulance 1, we have a city for coverage.
1: Ambulance 1, you're in the city for coverage at 755.
0: Ambulance 1, we are 5 minutes out from 205 Beacon. Would you like us to take that call instead?
1: Affirmative. That's 205 Bacon Street. Stays in the area for police for a female suicidal ideation.
0: Ambulance 1 has 205 Bacon Street.
1: Medic 1, you can stand down. Medic 1, I'll show you clear. Just be aware that your radio is coming in very scratchy.

0: Walk-in Fire's ambulance one has been dispatched 205 Bacon Street for the 25 Alpha. Walk-in Fire is calling ambulance one.
1: Ambulance one.
0: From police, on arrival, you can go straight in. 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
1: That was the 804.

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0: Squad 5, Medic 1, show alarm. That's Squad 5, Medic 1. Respond to 234 Moody Street, the Embassy Municipal Parking Lot with police. Coming for a homeless party that asked the DPW crew to call an ambulance for them. Again, that's Squad 5, Medic 1 with the police. The 234 Moody Street Embassy Parking Lot for the unknown medical. Squad 5.
1: Five's got it.
0: Medic one. Company's responding, 842.

0: Los Empires 5-5 Medical Center have been dispatched 234 Moody Street, the embassy parking lot. But the update that those parties will be on the lower garage level by the pay station. 5-5. Medic 1. Medic 1.
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0: Updated 843.

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0: 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That came in kind of poorly. Are you responding to 664 South Street?
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0: FS2?
1: Medic 1's going to respond over there. They need the track to stay checked because of the...
0: Medic 1, I'll show you responding. 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
2: Can you stop the police to Moody at High Street for a minor two-car vehicle accident? No injuries reported.
1: Moody at High Street, on their way.

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0: Are you going to be standing by there?
1: Yeah, you can show engine 4 command here. You can stand an ambulance here for an evaluation of a female party, okay?
0: All damn fire is calling ambulance 1. High Street at Moody Street. Engine 4 is off of the minor 2 car MVA. Evaluate a female party.
1: Moody Command, off there.
2: Moody at High.
0: Moody Command, go ahead.
1: That's going to be a 32-year-old female in trouble breathing.
0: Ambulance 1, you can stand down. Waltham Fire is calling Medic 2.
3: Medic 2, Moody Light.
0: Medic 2 is responding. Ambulance 1, do you have that cancel?
2: Ambulance 1, we have to cancel.
0: At 10:41.

0: Attention ambulance one is still on. This ambulance one. Response number 18 Vernon Street for a 62-year-old male with a laceration on the leg in a not dangerous area. Again, this ambulance one, number 18 Vernon Street for the 21 Alpha. Prospect Street to South Street. Ambulance one.
1: Ambulance one has it.
0: Ambulance one is responding at 1042.

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0: 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Engine 4 is terminate command. We're returning.
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1: 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Would you like me to send you another medic unit?
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0: Medic 1 with 1 to Newton Wellesley. Engine 4 to terminate command. We're returning.
1: Medic 1 to Newton Wellesley. You're terminating command, returning off 45.

0: Attention, Medic 2 is still alarmed. That's Medic 2. Respond to 1030 Main Street, the AFC Urgent Care, for a 22-year-old male having an allergic reaction to a bee sting. Asymptomatic. Again, that's Medic 2, 1030 Main Street, the AFC Urgent Care, for the asymptomatic allergic reaction to a bee sting. Prospect Hill Road to Eddy Street, Medic 2.
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1: 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I did have you on scene at 1152, my apologies.

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1: Ambulance 1.
0: Ambulance 1, we're clear. Mount Auburn, returning, we'll notify when we're in the city.
1: Very returning, we'll notify. Solo 4.

0: That's engine three still alive, engine three. You're responding with a Newton BLS to 60 Newton Street in the Marisfield Medical Department on floor three in the dining hall for a 78-year-old male in a fall. Engine three, 66 Newton Street, responding with a Newton BLS. Marisfield Nursing Home. On the third floor of the dining hall for a 78-year-old male on a fall. Engine 3.
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0: Engine 3's off. We'll be doing the street command. Did you say that's the first floor dining room?
1: Third floor dining room.
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1: Sir, we're just clear of Newswell Zeta. I'm sure we can make it there in less than 10. We'll take the call for Newton Street.
0: Waldan 5 to Medic 5.
2: New Medic 5, we have that direct. Are we canceled?
0: Yeah, Medic 1 will take it. Thank you for your run.
2: No problem. We're signing off.
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1: Occupant assisted, determined command return quarters. 12-12.

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0: Attention, engine 3, ambulance 1, full line, attention 3, ambulance 1, responding number 58, Wilbur Street, for a 77-year-old male who fell. Again, attention 3, ambulance 1. On a correction, it's going to be engine 3, medic 2. Attention 3, medic 2, 58 Wilbur Street, 77-year-old male who fell and is not alert. Again, engine 3, medic 2, 58 Wilbur Street, for the male who fell, not alert. Call the street to Waverly Street, engine 3.
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0: 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Somebody's responding at 1251.

0: 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You have to go around and enter from Warren Street.
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0: Attention Engine 2 Tower 1 is still alarmed. That's Engine 2 Tower 1. Respond 305 Winter Street, 305 Rosedale with PD for a party possibly stuck in the elevator, in Elevator 3 at Floor 6. Again, that's Engine 2 Tower 1 with police. 305 Winter Street, 305 Broadstone for the party, possibly stuck in Elevator 3 at Floor 6. Cotton Pond Road to Wyman Street, Engine 2.
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0: 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We'll have command.
2: 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Tower 1 has command.

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1: Winter Street Command.
0: This is Operator. Our party was out of the elevator on our arrival. Company to be clear. Command terminated.
1: Operator, air parties out of the elevator upon arrival. You're terminating command, returning 13 to 4.

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1: Clear,
0: Posting. You're clear, returning. Medic 3 is currently central. You can go south and they can go north.
1: Affirmative, we are going to return south for a short time, and we'll be taking the north post.
0: Alright, Medic 1, I'll show you taking the south for a short time and then going north at 1307.

0: Silver Street, command.
1: Officer on the transport, engine 3 is terminating command, we're returning to quarters available.
0: Officer on the transport, terminating command, returning to quarters available, 1311.

0: Attention ambulance one, a still alarmist ambulance one, respond. Number 34 Bank Street with the police for 64-year-old male with right arm pain. Again, this ambulance one with the police, 34 Bank Street for the 26 Alpha, Main Street to Columbus Ave, ambulance one.
1: Ambulance one.
0: Ambulance one is responding at 1330.
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2: Detail has been terminated 1332. Waltham Fire, the answering at Armstrong unit.
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0: 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Ambulance 1, transporting 1 to Newton Wellesley.
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0: 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Again, that's Engine 8 and Ambulance 1. 126, Brewster Road on the lift assist. 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
1: 16-3.

0: Attention, ambulance one. To ambulance one. Respond 783 Moody Street, unit number two. For a 34-year-old female, feeling dizzy and nauseous. Again, ambulance one. 783 Moody Street, unit number two. 34-year-old female, feeling dizzy and nauseous. Yeah. Washington Ave to Chester Ave, ambulance one.
1: Ambulance one at this.
0: Ambulance 1, you have the run. That party's going to meet you outside. 1651.

0: Ascension Squad 5 and Medic 1. Squad 5 and Medic 1. Number 10 Whitcomb Street, the McKenna Playground. We with PD for an 11-year-old, 7, shortness of breath. And Squad 5 and Medic 1, 10 Whitcomb Street, the McKenna Playground with PD, with the 11-year-old male, shortness of breath. Benefit Street to McKenna Street, Squad 5.
1: Squad 5 has it.
0: Medic 1. Squad 5, Medic 1 responding.
2: Ambulance 1
0: to
2: walk
0: the
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0: Ambulance 1.
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0: 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We're off investigating. Well, Main Street Command.
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1: Okay, C200.
0: Test complete, 1804.
4: Well, then fire to Medic 2.
5: Medic 2, answer.
4: Do you have landline dispatch when you have a moment?
5: Receive.
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0: Medic 3.
4: Greenie, Wobbly.
0: Transporting the news, Wobbly. 1804.

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0: And just one, we're clear from Mount Auburn, heading back to Walton. We'll notify.
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0: 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Wheelock Road to Old South Street, Waltham Fire at 1815.
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0: 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The central station alarm indicating general fire. Engine 1, Squad 5, Ladder 2. 95 Adams Street. Central station indicating general fire. Maple to Cherry, Waltham Fire, 1823.
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0: We have a slight odor, nothing on the meter. We're standing by. We've cleared a few of the units. We're waiting for the tenant for unit 25. She should be here momentarily so we can check her unit.
1: Slight odor, nothing on the meters. Cleared a few units. 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We should be there in 2 minutes.

0: 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On Adams Story, three-story brick residential, nothing showing, I'll command.
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2: 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We got an activated smoke detector in the basement. Unknown cause. They're going to need a reset. All out. Terminate command.
1: Activated smoke detector in the basement. 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All out on the box. Command terminated. Company's quarters. 1830.

0: Assumption Squad 5 and Ladder 2. Squad 5 and Ladder 2, 215 Brown Street, Unit 1. Odor of natural gas in the basement. Squad 5, Ladder 2, 215 Brown Street, Unit 1. Odor of natural gas in the basement. Roll to Newton, Squad 5.
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2: All floors checked. Slight odor on the second floor. Garage checked as well. 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Residents been advised to contact us back if it gets worse. And in four, Terminator Command, clear to return the unit.
0: All floors were checked. Slight odor on the second. Garage checked as well. Nothing on the meters. Resident was advised to call back if it gets worse. Command terminated 1833.
1: Squad 5 to Walden.
0: Squad 5.
1: 5 and ladder 2 are off. Bob will be investigating. Show ladder 2 at command.
0: 5 and ladder off. Investigating ladder 2 at command. 1833.

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1: Brown Street Command.
0: Yes, sir, we found the boarding party. It's going to be in apartment 1.
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0: We had a burnt out sump pump in the basement. We unplugged it. No hazard yet. We're going to be terminating command. 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
1: Burnt out sump pump in the basement. 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Unplugged it. Terminating command returning. 1838.

0: Attention, ambulance one. 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Going to be across from the police station. For a possible psych eval for a male party. 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Emerson Road to Dale Street, ambulance one.
1: Ambulance one.
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